0: off. We'll get in line with the paparazzi who's flipping me off. Hoping I'll resort to some havoc, end up settling in court. Now, are you sure you want a piece of me?
1: You want a piece of me?
0: This is most likely to get on the TV. For slipping on the streets when getting the groceries, not for real. Are you kidding me? No wonder there's panic in the industry. I mean, please.